Drake, I hear you like I'm young. You better not ever go to cell block one. To any that talk to him and they in love, just make sure you hide your little sister from him. They tell me Chubb's the only one that get your hand-me-downs. And

allegations. So did Usher, which is crazy. 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I mean, I can see where people are coming from. He did look a little different, but I think his hat was, you know, who knows? Who knows what the man was going through? Will his clone be at the Allegiant Stadium September 5th and 6th? That's the question. The better question is, will you be at the stadium September 5th or 6th? We are looking for a back-to-back song of Chris Brown or Usher. It can be Usher or Chris Brown. Chris Brown or Usher. Either way, the songs need to play back-to-back. Will it happen this hour? I don't know. 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And now it's still Leo season. 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

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Don Toliver, E85 on Hot 975. Elizabeth just won her tickets to see Chris Brown and Usher. You could be next. All you got to do is hear an Usher and Chris Brown.

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0: Thank you.
1: That they're leading in, okay? Come on, y'all. Y'all know better than that.
0: You know we just like to string y'all along.
1: 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We up.
0: You like it toxic. I'll see you tomorrow, Vegas. It's Hot 975. I love you. And I mean...

night. Keep it locked right here because all that's on the way, plus your night show news question of the night. It is a Tuesday. School is back in. Hopefully y'all are getting acclimated. It is your night show, D-Money High 97.5.

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1: Let's go, man.
0: Ralph Barbosa, Funny Man, is going to be at the Venetian Theater August 28th. Got you a pair of tickets to get your laugh on. You can take your girl out and have a nice, cool little date night.
1: Hey, man, I appreciate it, man. Thank you, man. I'm 975.
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Shout out to Ruby. Ruby won tickets to go to the R&B tour. Yo! That is the hottest tour coming to Vegas, okay? Allegiant Stadium. So nice they had to do it three times. You could be just like Ruby. You never know. I always say just listen because you never know what's going to happen. When you hear a song that's headed by Chris Brown,

0: y'all are stuck in the house. Phone lines going crazy. What's up?
1: Hello. What's up, Mike P? Mike Caller 19.
0: You are not, and I'm not Mike P.
1: Well, alrighty then.
0: Easy. Yeah, baby girl, it's the nighttime. I am D-Money. Don't forget, you can tap in with Mike P and Lady G tomorrow, though. Make sure you listen, because you never know when you'll hear Chris Brown and Usher, or Usher and Chris Brown back to back. All right, when you hear that, those two artists back to back, that means grab your phone and start calling, because you can win tickets to go check out the R&B tour. Hottest tour slide through Vegas. I gave away a pair of tickets tonight. I gave away D-Money Sneaker Club inside the Takeoff Mix. And I still got to hook the city up with Doja Cat tickets. I'm going to do those after 10 o'clock. Matter of fact, I'm going to do those at 10:20. All right. So make sure you guys stay right here. Go see Doja. And a shout out to special guest Lotto over at T-Mobile Arena this Halloween. DJ Banks killed it as usual tonight, brother.
2: Appreciate it, man. You know,
0: got it locked in. You already know the vibe. Shout out for you roll out.
2: Shout out the city. Shout out everybody that keep us locked in and keep winning with us. Shout out these Aces for getting that dub tonight after coming off that extensive road trip.
0: Yeah, yeah. This three-peat looking kind of up in the air.
2: We're gonna get it.
0: Whoever that little bright skin, the wannabe Michael Jordan on the Minnesota Lynx. Yeah, we got some for you. All right, wait till playoff time. 320-5834. DJ Banks, D-Money. This is your Takeoff Mix. Banks, take us home. It's 975.

right. Just announced Leon Thomas, a Labor Day Sunday over at Live. D19753205834. Oh, that's going to be crazy. And speaking of crazy, Halloween, T-Mobile Arena, Doja Cat, she will be there. Shout out special guest, Lotto. All right, you want those tickets? We'll do them at 10.

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1: Spread it, you know what I'm saying, you know. Yeah. Bend it on down, put your face on the floor. Mean like a, you know what I'm saying. Let's go.

appreciate y'all today. Going to check out Doja Cat Vegas. Stay locked in with your boy. Hold you down all the way until midnight. Still got your night show news on the way. Get tomorrow's news today on this Turned Up Tuesday. And when you hear Chris Brown and Usher back to back, never know when it's going to happen. But if you do, start dialing those phones because those are tickets up for grabs for the R&B tour. All right, right now, new Fat Smack Butter Beat.

The night show is on with D-Money from 7 to midnight. Hot 975.

across town for their first date. When he says he's not gonna do that, she cancels on 319-752-5834. Yeah. Gotta send that Uber all the way across town and she not going, playboy. Get your shout out to Air Requested right here on your station, alright? So that Bruno Mars coming up, some SZA and some Breezy on the way too. So you never know, Vegas. Make sure you keep it locked, alright? Hold you down all the way until midnight. This is Hot 97.5. I'm D Money.

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Yeah.

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6: 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That to your legs can't stand. High freak with the word in the hand.

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Yeah, read it, you know what I'm saying, you know. Yeah, mean like a, you know what I'm saying? That's great.

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3: Where is the Jenkins?
4: What?
5: Hi, I need to speak to Miss, please.
4: Who's calling?
5: My name is Bernard Berrien, calling from the police department.
4: Okay, how can I help you?
5: We're calling about Nathalia. Is that your daughter?
4: My daughter, yes.
5: Okay, she was pulled over for speeding.
4: My daughter?
5: Yes, she was. First of all, lower your voice. Don't scream. Okay, I don't need
4: I'm not screaming. That's my daughter, and I am getting upset.
5: Yeah, I don't need
4: so you're supposed
5: I don't need nobody
4: barking. Do not get
5: ear.
4: Upset. You're supposed to say, please, calm, don't get upset. That's what you were supposed to say.
5: I'm just saying I don't need nobody barking in my ear.
4: No, I'm not barking in your ear. You should be more professional.
5: Okay, listen.
4: Okay, so if somebody calls with something saying that with your daughter, your reaction probably is going to be like that if you have a heart.
5: I understand what you're flipping.
4: No, I'm not flipping.
5: Let me finish what I was saying before your underwear get all wadded up.
4: Say that again?
5: You heard what I said, reefer enabler.
4: You're very unprofessional, by the way.
5: Ma'am, you're being unprofessional by the way you're talking to me.
4: I heard what you say, and I'm going to tell you something right now. You do not know me. I'm not hiding nothing, not even in my panties, okay? So I heard what you say. You're so unprofessional. You're so unprofessional.
5: Well, now you're talking about smuggling drugs in your panties. What are you talking about?
4: No. Who's talking about that? I don't even do that. You're so unprofessional that I'm hiding something.
5: No, ma'am, you're talking about hiding something in your panties.
4: No.
5: I never said that.
4: Yes, you did.
5: You,
4: okay?
5: I didn't.
4: You did. So I'm professional. I don't know how you're getting that job. Corrupted people working there. That's what it is.
5: No, you listen to me.
4: No,
5: I've been here. I paid my dues.
4: Me too, okay? I work for the state.
5: Hold on a second. I work for the
4: like
5: city.
4: That. Don't get it twisted.
5: Don't be climbing up my tree with spikes on your feet.
4: Oh, really?
5: Mm-hmm.
4: You think because you're the authority, you have any kind of way of treating people, but let me tell you something. I stand for my right, okay? And I heard what you said.
5: Mm-hmm.
4: You don't know how to treat. That's what I said. Mm-hmm. Authority, you have any kind of way of treating people, but let me tell you something. I stand for my right, okay? And I heard what you said.
5: Mm-hmm.
4: You don't know how to treat. That's what I said. Mm-hmm.
5: I would choke you to death if I saw you.

0: and they want to go to the WNBA.
1: I think there's more to that story at the end of the
0: day. Come on, man. If you're a Bears fan, though, football is coming back tomorrow. It's going to be absolutely insane this season. Safety Kobe Bryant will be out for 4 to 6 months after knee surgery. He had hyperextended his left knee.
1: His name is Kobe Bryant?
0: Kobe Bryant, yep. Small fracture, bone bruise, 4 to 6 months. He will be out. Big shout out to Cristiano Ronaldo. He married his longtime girlfriend, Georgiana Rodriguez.
1: Oh, I love that.
0: In an intimate wedding in Portugal. Wanted to send him a shout out this morning. Now, yesterday I told y'all to take the Tampa Bay Rays. It's going to get you some money. Today is one of those days I got to track because I want to keep my streak cracking. I'll be giving y'all the free winners on my Instagram. You just got to go check that out. That is your Sports in 6

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0: You know the name. You know how we do it.
3: J-Y, turn me up. Miami. That's all my scammers and my kid money.

0: don't know why y'all didn't wake up this morning. This is what you missed.
1: Powerball tonight has climbed to $1 billion.
2: What?
3: Okay.
1: Y'all making trips. Go get tickets. Let us know.
3: Come on, man. Holla.
1: I got numbers quick. Ready to go.
3: Yeah, because we really ain't got the gas money to be dropping out there and coming back. And then we don't win nothing. You know what I mean? It's like...

0: 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Top Dog Law.
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ice and chill. 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